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I'll sit in the back. That's all right with me.

I would sacrifice anything, come what might, for the sake of having you near. In spite of a warning voice that comes in the night and